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1: Time now for a check of this evening's weather forecast. I'm Turntable Tristan for 899, the Max Alternative, WLKL, Mattoon. Tonight, it's supposed to be clear with a low around 47. Tomorrow, sunny with a high near 78. Tomorrow night, clear with a low around 53. And then Wednesday, sunny with a high near 84. And now you're up to date on this evening's weather forecast right here on 899, the Max Alternative.
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I ponder of something great. 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I know it's dire, my time today. I have these thoughts, so often I ought to replace that slot with what I once bought. 'Cause somebody stole my car radio, and now I just sit in silence.

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To find over the course of a human existence, one thing consists of consistence, and it's that we're all battling fear. Oh dear, I don't know if we know why we're here. Oh my, too deeply.

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1: Time now for a check of this evening's weather forecast. I'm Turntable Tristan for 89.9, The Max Alternative, WLKL, Mattoon. Tonight, it's supposed to be clear with a low around 47. Tomorrow, sunny with a high near 78. Tomorrow night, clear with a low around 53. And then Wednesday, sunny with a high near 84. And now you're up to date on this evening's weather forecast right here on 89.9, The Max Alternative.
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2: Time now for a check of this evening's weather forecast. I'm Turntable Tristan for 899, the Max Alternative, WLKL, Mattoon. Tonight, it's supposed to be clear with a low around 47. Tomorrow, sunny with a high near 78. Tomorrow night, clear with a low around 53. And then Wednesday, sunny with a high near 84. And now you're up to date on this evening's weather forecast right here on 899, the Max Alternative.
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0: 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Uncle Lair.
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0: Max Alternative, WLKL, Mattoon. Tonight, it's supposed to be clear with a low around 47. Tomorrow, sunny with a high near 78. Tomorrow night, clear with a low around 53. And then Wednesday, sunny with a high near 84. And now you're up to date on this evening's weather forecast right here on 89.9, the Max Alternative.
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This is called Lake of Fire. All these songs are off their second record.

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0: Time now for a check of today's weather forecast. I'm Turntable Tristan for 89.9, the Max Alternative WLKL, Mattoon. Today it's supposed to be sunny with a high near 75. Tonight, clear with a low around 47. Tomorrow, sunny with a high near 78. Tomorrow night, clear with a low around 53. And then Wednesday, sunny with a high near 84. And now you're up to date on your weather right here on 89.9, the Max Alternative.
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0: For almost 10 years, I've been a lineman for the power company. 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Our crews respond to rising floodwaters in the Midwest, oil spills in the Gulf of Mexico, and disasters like the Haiti earthquake. The Coast Guard Reserve is a challenge I gladly take on because my country needs me.
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0: Once there was a man named Larry. Larry's favorite number was 89.9. Every morning he woke up, blinked 89.9 times, stood up out of bed, got dressed in exactly 89.9 seconds, walked 89.9 steps down the stairs into his kitchen, ate 89.9 small bites of oatmeal, and then tuned in to his favorite 89.9 of all, 89.9 The Max Alternative.
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0: 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I am a voice to be heard. I am a voice with rights. I am a voice that speaks loud and clear like a sun in the daylight. I am a voice on the radio. I am a voice in your head. 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We are the voice. The voice of Lakeland. 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

0: It's loud. It's wild. 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Hey, music guy. Hey, turn that off. 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

0: Why should you listen to 89.9 The Max Alternative? Well, there's an easy answer for that. Just think of it like an ice cream cone. We've got alternative rock, 24/7 is the cone. The first scoop is 70s hour every day from 7 to 8 a.m. The next scoop is 80s hour from 5 to 6 p.m. And the cherry on top is the awesome DJs. And what's the best part about this ice cream cone? It's all right here on 89.9 The Max Alternative, the voice of Lakeland College.
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I'll be gone in just a little while. You see, I gotta go out in this car with you.

0: 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Not to mention going to school, work, etc. But it's okay. 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

0: Sitting next to me was a Martian. 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Not at 2:30 in the morning, and certainly not at a fine scarfing establishment like Eat. 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
1: "Why, no, they're Martian cigarettes. 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
0: Well, about half hour later, he looked over at me and smiled. Them old Martians ain't got but two teeth in their head. And he said,
1: "How do you feel?"
0: And I said,

Meanwhile, back at Eats, I was still thinking. I said, how come out of all the places you could have landed, you ended up here?

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1: WLKL thanks the Dental Hygiene Program at Lakeland College for being a supporter of 89.9 The Max Alternative. 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The two-year Dental Hygiene Program prepares students as dental hygienists. More information concerning the admission process to the Dental Hygiene Program is available at 217-234-5204.
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0: 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How is it affecting our lives? And what can we do about it? We'll connect the dots, from energy to extreme weather, public health, the economy, agriculture, and more. 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
1: Here's Heather with the weather.
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0: Welcome to 89.9 The Max Alternative, where we don't just play music, we want to win with it. So get ready for an all-star lineup of not only the greatest, but some of the latest in alternative hits. From buzzer beaters to game changers, our DJs are in the zone and ready to bring you a winning playlist every single time. 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

0: And that was Sugar We're Going Down by Fall Out Boy right here on 89.9 The Max Alternative. WOKL, Mattoon. I'm Turntable Tristan, and today I've got a student from Effingham and two students from the MAPS program to come help me read the weather. So, if you want to say your name and what you got for today's weather.
1: My name's Isabella Newberry, and today's going to be sunny with a high near 76.
2: My name's Luke Tenpenny, and the weather today on Tuesday, October 6th, is going to be sunny with a high of 76.
0: What about tonight?
2: And tonight's going to be mostly clear with a low around 52.
0: Can you read that one?
3: Yeah. My name's Eli Barnes, and tomorrow is

0: It's going to be sunny with a high near 85.
1: And then we can shoot over to tomorrow night, which is supposed to be mostly clear, with a low around 52.
2: We'll do Thursday.
1: And then Thursday, we've got sunny with a high near 78. Who here likes the warm weather or cold weather?
3: I like some cool weather.
1: Cool weather?
4: I like the fall weather.
1: You're liking the
4: fall weather?
1: Yeah.
0: Fall weather?
1: I'm glad we got some father. Guys, I do this for a living. So let's get back to the music with On Top of the World by Imagine Dragons right here on 89.9, The Max Alternative.
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1: Time now for a check of today's weather forecast. I'm Turntable Tristan for 89.9, The Max Alternative, WLKL, Mattoon. Today it's supposed to be sunny with a high near 75. Tonight, clear with a low around 47. Tomorrow, sunny with a high near 78. Tomorrow night, clear with a low around 53. And then Wednesday, sunny with a high near 84. And now you're up to date on your weather right here on 89.9, The Max Alternative.
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I ponder of something great. My lungs will fill and then deflate. They fill with fire, exhale desire. I know it's dire, my time today. I have these thoughts, so often I ought to replace that slot with what I once bought. Cause somebody stole my car radio, and now I just sit in silence.

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To find over the course of our human existence, one thing consists of consistence, and it's that we're all battling fear. 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
1: Oh, this job is going to take forever and it's so boring. 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
2: 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I promise you don't want to miss out on a single minute.

0: You know, I didn't do all that bad in school. I aced English, I did about as good as everyone else did in PE, and art was a breeze. But a subject I really struggled with was math. I just was not that great with numbers. Obviously, I know the basics, like 2 plus 2 is 4, 3 times 6 is 18, and alternative music plus Lakeland College times student DJs minus the boring music to the power of 70s and 80s music squared by FM radio cubed by a request line equals 89.9, the max alternative. But that stuff is obvious. I think just about everyone knows that.
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0: And that was Bangarang by Skrillex right here on 899, the Max Alternative, WLKL, Matt Toon. I'm Turntable Tristan. How are you guys doing today? Don't you dare answer that because then you'd be talking to your radio. But as I said earlier, we have a high school career conference today. And I've got some students here who are going to read us our weather. So you want to start us off with your
1: name? Sure. My name is Emerson Hansen, and today your weather is sunny with a high near 76 degrees.
2: My name is Madison Wilkins, and tonight is mostly clear with a low around 52.
3: My name is Hunter Whitaker. I'm from St. Elmo, and tomorrow is going to be sunny with a high near 85.
0: That seems pretty good. Got two more students up on the run.
4: I'm Addison Daly, and tomorrow night will be mostly clear with a low around 52.
5: I'm Ambria Lowe from Pena, and Thursday will be sunny with a high near 78.
0: Sounds like we've got some cold days, or cold days, like nice fall weather, and there goes my microphone. We've got some nice warm days, sweater weather days. Who here likes sweater weather holidays? You do? That's one, two, three, four. Do you like sweater weather?
5: Yeah.
0: Yeah? All right. Looks like we've got that consensus. Any big plans, anyone? Just going to enjoy this career day conference. I never got this at Neoga, so take advantage of it. But we can get back to our music with a request from...
6: Emerson,
0: is that correct? Emerson with Paul Revere with Beastie Boys, and then we'll follow that up with So Far Away by Avenged Sevenfold, requested by
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8: Now, here's a little story I got to tell about three bad brothers you know so well. It started way back in history with that rap. 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
9: My team.
8: Beer. 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

0: 89.9 The Max Alternative, WLKL Mattoon. We continue on with High School Career Day here at Lakeland College, the 2026 version. And we're lucky enough to have some volunteers from various high schools who might have some interest in a broadcasting career down the road. Tell us who you are and where you're from.
1: Well, I'm Casey. I'm from South Central, Farina, Illinois.
0: All right, Casey.
1: I'm 16, and I'm kind of interested in broadcasting here as well.
0: Awesome. Well, you've got a great voice for it, first of all. So what got you interested in broadcasting?
1: Well, I listen to the radio a lot. Let's just say hearing the people talk on there, that's pretty cool.
0: All right, fantastic. And we also have here?
2: Good morning. My name is Mackenzie Perry.
0: All right, Mackenzie, where are you from?
2: I'm from Payne, Illinois.
0: Payne, awesome. And what interests you about Career Day today? What are you looking forward to?
2: I'm really interested in the ag stuff today here at Lakeland. They have a great ag program.
0: Okay.
2: And also looking at just all the different colleges and all the great stuff they have to offer.
0: Okay, so you have kind of an ag background. Would you like to do marketing in ag, sales in ag?
2: I think so. I thought about ag education.
0: Ag education. Okay, well, welcome. Well, we're glad you're here today. We've got a couple other people. We'll let sit down here, tell us who they are, and excited that they're here. You want to go ahead and jump in here and tell us your name and where you're from? Go ahead.
3: Hello, my name is Avalyn.
0: Avalyn, where are you from?
3: I'm from the Effingham area.
0: Okay, great. And is broadcasting a career maybe you're interested in?
3: Yes, I've always loved the idea of broadcasting.
0: Okay. What year are you in high school?
3: I'm a sophomore right now.
0: Okay, fantastic. Anyone you want to say hi to today?
3: I'd like to say hi to my mom.
0: All right,
3: hi, Mom. You're having a good day.
0: Yeah, very good. Well, we're glad you're here today, so thanks for coming out. We got a couple other people we want to say hi to very quickly, and tell us who you are and where you're from.
4: Hi, I'm Lainey Weber, and I'm from Pana, Illinois.
0: Pana, so you're a Panther, too.
4: Yes.
0: Awesome.
5: And, I'm Jaden Durbin. I'm also from Pana, Illinois.
0: For being antisocial on your shirt, you're not that antisocial.
5: I'm not very antisocial at all.
0: Great.

0: What are some career paths that maybe you're interested in the future?
1: I've been interested in developmental psychology at U of I and something with occupational therapy.
0: That sounds pretty deep.
1: A little bit, yeah.
0: Yeah, great. That's fantastic.
2: I'm interested a lot in engineering, but I'd like to go to school, like college for soccer.
0: Play college soccer?
2: Somewhere, yeah.
0: Okay, fantastic. Anybody you guys want to say hi to real quick before we head out?
2: Mama Derbs.
0: Mama Derbs,
2: all
0: right.
2: Shout out to you. I hope you're having a great day.
1: Mama J-Webs, also have a great day.
0: All right. Hey, thanks for coming by today. We appreciate it. We hope you enjoy the rest of your day. We'll get back to the regular programming. Talk to maybe some other high schools here in a moment on 89.9 The Max Alternative.
3: 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Today it's supposed to be sunny with a high near 75. Tonight, clear with a low around 47. Tomorrow, sunny with a high near 78. Tomorrow night, clear with a low around 53. And then Wednesday, sunny with a high near 84. And now you're up to date on your weather right here on 89.9 The Max Alternative.
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0: And that was Thank You for the Venom by My Chemical Romance, sorry for cutting you off, right here on 89.9, The Max Alternative. WOKL, Mattoon, I'm Turntable Tristan. How you guys doing today? Don't answer that, because then you need to talk to your radio. But today I've got some students with me, as I said the previous two times, and as Greg said. So we're going to go around the room, play a game of Duck Duck Goose. No, we're not. We're going to talk about the weather. So you want to introduce yourself first and give us today's weather?
1: Yes, my name is Holden. I am from Newton. And today it'll be sunny with a high near 76.
0: All right.
2: Hello, my name is Lily Buchanan, and tonight is going to be mostly clear with a low around 52, and I am from Effingham, Illinois.
0: All righty, and then up next we've got... Oh, wait, I need to give you my microphone.
3: I'm Melissa. I am from Cumberland tonight. Tomorrow is going to be sunny with a near high 85.
0: And finally...
4: My name's Maddox. I'm from Mattoon. Tomorrow night, mostly clear with a low around 52.
0: Man, I love holding this microphone around because tomorrow, or not tomorrow, Thursday, it's supposed to be sunny with a high near 78. And who here likes this fall weather? Anyone? Loving this fall weather? Hating it?
2: It's chilling down. It's really mid. Yeah. It's mid.
0: Mid, cold. Are we more summer or are we more winter?
2: I'm so more summer.
0: Spring.
2: Summer. Summer's
0: spring.
2: Amazing.
0: Summer. Summer. So we've got three summers, one spring, one fall, the one fall being me. But let's get back to our music with, we've got this, or The Great Golden Baby by Circus Survive right here on 89.9, The Max Alternative.

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0: Time now for a check of today's weather forecast. I'm Turntable Tristan for 89.9, the Max Alternative WLKL, Mattoon. Today it's supposed to be sunny with a high near 75. Tonight, clear with a low around 47. Tomorrow, sunny with a high near 78. Tomorrow night, clear with a low around 53. And then Wednesday, sunny with a high near 84. And now you're up to date on your weather right here on 89.9, the Max Alternative.
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0: And that was Psychotron by Megadeth right here on 89.9, the Max Alternative, WLKL, Mattoon. I'm Turntable Tristan. How you guys doing today? Don't you dare answer that, because then you'd be talking to your radio, unless you're standing right in front of me. Because today we've got some students here, and they're going to answer some of my questions. So first, who do we have right in front of me?
1: My name's Maria Gonzalez.
0: Alrighty.
2: My name is Emerson Gingrich.
0: And how are you guys doing today?
1: Good.
2: Pretty good.
0: Good. Where are you guys from?
1: I'm from Martinsville.
0: Martinsville?
2: Arthur.
0: And what are you guys thinking for a career? Are you thinking cosmetology or broadcast? Please say broadcast.
1: Cosmetology.
0: Okay.
2: Thinking creative writing.
0: Creative writing, all right. What do you think of creatively writing? Like fiction, nonfiction?
2: Fiction.
0: Historical fiction? Fiction. All righty. And cosmetology, do you want to do hair, nails?
1: What
0: do you
1: nails.
0: Want? Nails. All righty. Do you guys have any questions for me? Nothing? Man, tough crowd out here. Ask them what they want for lunch. What are you guys having for lunch?
1: The food trucks.
0: Food trucks? Any specific ones you're looking for? No? No?
2: Just whatever's out there.
0: Whatever's out there. And then you're going to be with your friend and be like, what do I want for lunch? Oh, I don't know. Maybe talk to some amigos? No, that doesn't sound good. Whatever sounds good. Yeah. So do we want to switch out real quick? Or who wants to go up next? Anybody? Takers? There's one. There's two. Alrighty. Who are you?
3: Abigail Eller.
4: Maggie Patient.
0: Where are you guys from?
3: Ramsey.
4: Oka Valley.
0: And what are you guys looking for career-wise?
3: No clue.
0: No clue? None at all?
3: Nope.
4: Hopefully media.
0: Media? Like with that media journalism? What are we talking about?
4: Journalism. Hopefully sports journalism.
0: Sports journalism? Sportscasting, you better get here. This is the place. We do sports games over the radio. And what are you guys looking forward to food truck-wise? What are you hoping they have out there?
3: I'm thinking Subway.
0: Subway.
3: Not a food truck, but it's delicious.
0: Okay, anywho, what are you looking forward to for the food truck?
4: Yeah, we're not going to the food trucks either.
3: Well.
0: The smile on my face just went down. It just went wrong. Once you're a student at Lakeland College, one thing gets old. Subway. Subway gets old.
3: Mm-hmm.
0: Never? Okay, well, I guess I'm the only one on that one. Do you guys want to say hi to anyone over the radio? Or can I, to your mother? Your
3: hi, Alder.
0: To who?
3: Alder.
0: Alder?
3: Eller.
0: Gotcha.
4: Hi, Mom.
0: Hi, Mom. Alrighty. Ready for the next group? Group two, whatever. Can I get your... Man, yours all.
5: Sorry.
0: Like, it's your fault. Microphone. Alrighty. Who are you and where are you from?
6: My name is Ethan Lane and I'm from Pena.
0: Pena?
7: My name is Aaliyah Folk and I'm from Altamont.
0: Alrighty, what do you guys think for careers?
6: I'm going to be a media broadcaster or I want to do something with a business.
0: Media broadcaster, alrighty. And what about you, Leo?
7: Plan on being a tattoo artist or something in the field of that.
0: Gotcha. And what are you guys looking forward to food truck-wise?
6: I'm not eating food trucks. I eat breakfast and supper. I don't eat anything for lunch.
0: So you're not eating lunch?
6: No.
0: Okay.
6: We are going to food trucks. My school is.
0: Okay, gotcha. What about you?
7: I hope they have Mexican food.
0: Mexican food. What are you getting?
7: I really like quesadillas.
0: Quesadillas? Alrighty.
7: Yep.
0: Makes sense. I mean, good old chicken quesadilla in the stomach. Anybody else want to come on up? As everyone looks at the one.
8: Who's not been on there yet? I'll get on there. Come on.
0: Oh, I get to interview Edward Thomas as well?
8: Yep.
0: Okay. That's kind of a big deal here. So, what's your name? Where are you from?
9: Jalen Ponzel. I'm from Pena.
0: Pena. Oh, and my other interviewee is currently passing out his card.
10: Hi, my name's Ed Thomas.
0: And where are you from, Edward Thomas?
10: I live in Charleston. I grew up in Effingham.
0: Okay, but where'd you get to school at?
10: I went to Effingham High School
0: and Lakeland
10: College and Eastern Illinois University.
0: Wait, if you went to Effingham, I'm going to ask that later. So what are you looking forward to career-wise?
9: Cosmetology as a nail technician.
0: Alrighty. And Edward Thomas, what are you looking forward to as a career?
10: I currently am the division chair for humanities and communication at the college, and I just wanted to tell everybody that's in this room right now how awesome it's been to have you come and visit today.
0: I was going to do that. Thank you.
10: You can still do it.
0: Yeah. But what do you want to be when you grow up?
10: You.
0: Me? You want to be me? Man, your goals are really low then. What?
10: No, you're doing great. You're doing great.
0: I was
10: going
0: to say, what?
10: What are you looking forward to for lunch?
0: What am I looking forward to? You ain't flipping the question on me, Edward Thomas. What food craves your stomach?
10: My favorite breakfast cereal is Lucky Charms.
0: Lucky Charms?
10: Yes.
0: What about yourself? What's your favorite breakfast cereal?
9: Cocoa Pebbles.
0: Cocoa Pebbles. That's one I haven't heard in a while.
10: But I did get a little clap on Lucky Charms, right?
0: Yeah. Well, it's been an absolute joy having all you guys here today. Makes me feel old. Makes me feel like Edward. Makes me feel like Greg. But let's get into the next song with Sally by Gogol Bordello right here on 89.9 The Max Alternative.

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0: It was a dark and stormy night. 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A signal of pure alternative energy came through. 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

0: 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I'm Turntable Tristan for 89.9, the Max Alternative WLKL, Mattoon. Today it's supposed to be sunny with a high near 75. Tonight, clear with a low around 47. Tomorrow, sunny with a high near 78. Tomorrow night, clear with a low around 53. And then Wednesday, sunny with a high near 84. And now you're up to date on your weather right here on 89.9, the Max Alternative.
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0: time now for a check of today's weather forecast. I'm Turntable Tristan for 89.9, the Max Alternative WLKL, Mattoon. Today it's supposed to be sunny with a high near 75. Tonight, clear with a low around 47. Tomorrow, sunny with a high near 78. Tomorrow night, clear with a low around 53. And then Wednesday, sunny with a high near 84. And now you're up to date on your weather right here on 89.9, the Max Alternative.
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I'm Turntable Tristan for 89.9, the Max Alternative WLKL, Mattoon. Today it's supposed to be sunny with a high near 75. Tonight, clear with a low around 47. Tomorrow, sunny with a high near 78. Tomorrow night, clear with a low around 53. And then Wednesday, sunny with a high near 84. And now you're up to date on your weather right here on 89.9, the Max Alternative.

0: 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We can't play poker or Yahtzee. No darts. No twister.
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0: 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Maybe I should try Spotify? But there's always too many ads, not enough music. 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

0: 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We're all killer, no filler. 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

0: Time now for a check of today's weather forecast. I'm Turntable Tristan for 89.9, the Max Alternative WLKL, Mattoon. Today it's supposed to be sunny with a high near 75. Tonight, clear with a low around 47. Tomorrow, sunny with a high near 78. Tomorrow night, clear with a low around 53. And then Wednesday, sunny with a high near 84. And now you're up to date on your weather right here on 89.9, the Max Alternative.
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0: Time now for a check of today's weather forecast. I'm Turntable Tristan for 89.9, the Max Alternative WLKL, Mattoon. Today it's supposed to be sunny with a high near 75. Tonight, clear with a low around 47. Tomorrow, sunny with a high near 78. Tomorrow night, clear with a low around 53. And then Wednesday, sunny with a high near 84. And now you're up to date on your weather right here on 89.9, the Max Alternative.
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0: Time now for a check of this evening's weather forecast. I'm Turntable Tristan for 89.9, the Max Alternative, WLKL, Mattoon. Tonight, it's supposed to be clear with a low around 47. Tomorrow, sunny with a high near 78. Tomorrow night, clear with a low around 53. And then Wednesday, sunny with a high near 84. And now you're up to date on this evening's weather forecast right here on 89.9, the Max Alternative.
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0: I'm Dr. Anthony Lazarowitz, and this is Climate Connections. As the climate warms, floods, heat waves, hurricanes, and wildfires are all becoming more extreme. For many people, this daunting reality brings up a lot of emotions.
1: Hopelessness, anxiety, overwhelm. Isolation is a really big one too, but I think despair is really the biggest one that I hear most.
0: Kurt Shepard is a counselor and a facilitator with the Good Grief Network, a nonprofit that helps people work through their emotions about environmental harm.
1: Your grief and despair and anxiety is a healthy, functioning response to the destruction of our planet. We are all feeling it, but we're not talking about it.
0: So the network runs online and in-person support groups, where people work through a 10-step program. 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

0: Turn that frown upside down by turning the volume up. Rock those blues away right here on 89.9 The Max Alternative. WLKL, Mattoon, the voice of Lakeland College.
1: You hear that? That's the sound of school being back in session. And that means new classes, new students, and new friends. But not just for Lakeland College. That goes for the Max Alternative as well. Because we'll have new voices and new shows coming right around the corner. And here at the Max Alternative, we welcome anybody and any voice. And we can't wait to work with our new crew. 89.9, The Max Alternative, giving opportunities in the field of broadcasting.

0: Hey, hon. What you doing with your phone? Taking pictures?
1: No, I'm asking it questions.
0: Like what?
1: Hey, Bobo. Do flowers have best friends?
2: 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I'm afraid I don't know that.
0: 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I want to show you something. Look, flowers do have best friends.
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4: Time now for a check of this evening's weather forecast. I'm Turntable Tristan for 899, the Max Alternative, WLKL, Mattoon. Tonight, it's supposed to be clear with a low around 47. Tomorrow, sunny with a high near 78. Tomorrow night, clear with a low around 53. And then Wednesday, sunny with a high near 84. And now you're up to date on this evening's weather forecast right here on 899, the Max Alternative.
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